0: 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Let's hear it from them.
1: Yes, it was the best. I like the magic show.
2: Magic show and you?
3: I also like the magic show very much. It was so good. 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
3: Yes.
2: We should come again?
3: Yes.
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3: Aira.
2: And yours?
3: Anvita.
2: What was the best?
3: The magic show.
2: And you?
3: 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I like magic show.
2: 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Jamshi uncle was great.
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0: 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It's hot.
1: 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We are gonna go.

0: it's inside. Keep the celebration going with Club Mirchi and let every beat add a little more sparkle to your weekend. DJ Richard and Mirchi on Yon Tikao with you tonight.
1: Like the legend of the Phoenix.

Some weekends are meant for plans. Some are meant for spontaneous plans. And some are simply meant for great music. Welcome to Club Mirchi with DJ Richard and Mirchi Oyo Digga.

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Club Mirchi jari. Outside may be festive, but inside Club Mirchi, the celebration is happening any which way, 365 days, 24/7. Keep that energy high, keep that volume higher.

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This is Club Mirchi with DJ Richard and Mirchi on your party mode activated once again.

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Club Mirchi has got the music to match your vibe. DJ Richard and Mirchi, are you all pick up with you? Bye.

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Club Mirchi serving you weekend energy, festive feels and songs made for dancing, driving and doing absolutely nothing at times except having fun. So here we go once again.

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Festive season ka sparkle, weekend ki masti aur music jo seedha mood pe hit kare. Stay right here because the party is only getting started, baby.

And we're back on Club Mirchi with DJ Richard and Mirchi Oyontika, bringing you that perfect weekend feeling. Thoda celebration, thoda madness, aur bahut sara music. Turn it up and let the good times roll.

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Sometimes that's all you need for a great weekend. And we've got that music covered. DJ Richard, Mirchi, Ayon Digant, Love Mirchi. And this is the sound of

0: And just like that again, we're back on the party floor. Club Mirchi serving you weekend energy, festive feels and sounds made for dancing, driving and doing absolutely nothing at times, except having fun. So here we go once again.
1: Mr. Worldwide's infinity, you know the roof on fire. We go boogie, hoogie, hoogie, jiggle, wiggle and dance like a roof on fire. 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

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It deserves a full-blown soundtrack. So turn it up, get into the vibe and stay with Club Mirchi and DJ Richard and Mirchi on Yontika.

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1: 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Festive, fabulous, and always ready to party. Wherever your weekend takes you, keep the music close, keep the energy high, and keep celebrating. This is Club Mirchi. See you on the other side of the next beat, and we'll catch you again next weekend. Till then, ta-ta.

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Weekend ki masti aur music jo seedha mood pe hit kare. Stay right here because the party is only getting started, baby.

Some weekends are meant for glance. Some are meant for spontaneous plans. And some are simply meant for great music. Welcome to Club Mirchi with DJ Richard and Mirchi Oyo Digga. Good morning.

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1: Good evening, weekend people. Welcome to Club Mirchi with DJ Richard and Mirchi Oyontika. Whether you're driving somewhere, getting ready, lying in bed or pretending to work, turn it up, baby, because we started it with Coca on Club Mirchi. Let's go. Hi.

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This is Club Mirchi with DJ Richard and Mirchi. 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
5: 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We are gonna go. 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

0: 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Except having fun. So here we go once again.
1: 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You know the roof on fire. 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

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Festive, fabulous, and always ready to party. Wherever your weekend takes you, keep the music close, keep the energy high, and keep celebrating. This is Club Mirchi. See you on the other side of the next beat, and we'll catch you again next weekend. Till then, ta-ta.

Mr. Naidu. 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